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1: A heat warning is in effect. Tonight, partly cloudy, risk of a thunderstorm early this evening, and a low of 20. Tomorrow, sunny in the morning and early in the afternoon, then a mix of sun and cloud with a 60% chance of showers in the afternoon, risk of a thunderstorm in the afternoon, and a high of 32. Tomorrow night, partly cloudy, 30% chance of showers in the evening, and risk of a thunderstorm clearing overnight, low of 19. Monday, cloudy, 60% chance of showers, and a high of 25. Tuesday, sunny, high of 24. Wednesday, sunny, high of 27. Thursday, sunny, high of 28. Stay ahead of the weather with the full 7-day forecast on the Lowen Body Shop weather page on Steinbach Online.
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2: A heat warning is in effect. Tonight, partly cloudy, risk of a thunderstorm early this evening, and a low of 20. Tomorrow, sunny in the morning and early in the afternoon, then a mix of sun and cloud with a 60% chance of showers in the afternoon, risk of a thunderstorm in the afternoon, and a high of 32. Tomorrow night, partly cloudy, 30% chance of showers in the evening, and risk of a thunderstorm clearing overnight, low of 19. Monday, cloudy, 60% chance of showers, and a high of 25. Tuesday, sunny, high of 24. Wednesday, sunny, high of 27. Thursday, sunny, high of 28. Stay ahead of the weather with the full 7-day forecast on the Low and Body Shop weather page on Steinbach Online.
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3: Hi there, my friend. 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

0: Keep on the Firing Line. That's the favorite new artist of 2009, the Crist Family. The Horizon individual of 2009 was the tenor singer for Greater Vision, Jacob Kitson. Jacob joined Greater Vision in May of 2008 after Jason Waldrop left the group. Before joining Greater Vision, he was singing tenor with the Tribute Quartet from when they started in 2006 until early 2008. Now, Jacob Kitson stayed with Greater Vision till 2010, when he left to form a new group called Statement of Faith Trio. In 2009, Greater Vision took the song I Want to Know That You Know to the top five, and it was nominated for the Favorite Song of the Year. It's a song that's also been recorded by the female trio from Alberta called the Joyful Melody Trio. And so when Carrie Bloom, group leader, saw Greater Vision in concert, she asked Rodney Griffin if Greater Vision would do the song.
1: No, I asked him that because I haven't heard them sing that in a while, so I just contacted him. I said, Rodney, how come I would love to request that? I want to hear you do it. And then he says, no, they don't really do that one anymore. He didn't write that one. So I said, do you mind if we do it? And he said, go ahead. We have fun with that one. We did that one today.
0: That's gospel singer Carrie Bloom, joined here by the rest of the Joyful Melody Trio.

0: I want to thank you. That's music of Karen Pekanew River, number one in May of 2009. And that song and the other two in this package of the program all nominated for the favorite song of 2009. Our next package of music features three more songs nominated for the favorite song of 2009. We'll hear from Legacy 5, the Mark Trammell Trio. We've got the Kingsmen with a Benny Hester composition right after this.
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4: The yellow heat warning remains in effect for tonight, continuing tomorrow, as we are expecting a partly cloudy sky this evening, low of 20 degrees. Tomorrow, starting the day with sunshine, mix of sun and cloud for the afternoon. Chance of showers, possible afternoon thunderstorm, windy at times, high of 32 with humidex at 40. For Monday, clouds and showers, windy at 25. Monday, sunshine at 24. Tuesday, sunshine at 24. Wednesday, sunny and 27 degrees. And plan your week with a full 7-day forecast on the Lowen Body Shop weather page on Steinbach Online. I'm Addie Lowen.
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0: In this package of the program, three more songs nominated for the favorite song of 2009. The song that's up first was originally a contemporary Christian song written and recorded by Benny Hester. Well, the Kingsmen got a hold of it, recorded it, named an album after it, and took it to number one in February of 2009.

0: Loving the Lamb. That's music of the Mark Trammell Trio. That song and the other two in this package of the program all nominated for the Favorite Song of 2009. Thus far, we've presented 8 songs nominated for the Favorite Song of 2009. That means we've got 2 more to go, and then we'll announce the winner of the Favorite Song of 2009.
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0: In our final package of this hour of the program, 2 more songs nominated for the Favorite Song of 2009, and then we'll announce which song was the winner of the Favorite Song of that year. Well, the Favorite Young Artist of 2009 was Joseph Habedeck, who at the time was singing with the Perrys. Now, the Perrys had a song nominated for the Favorite Song of that year as well. It reached the top 2 in July of 2009. Here it comes. It's called I Know It Was the Blood.

0: favorite female singer, the favorite mixed group, the favorite male singer, and so much more as we kick off hour two right after this. Celebrate summer.
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2: The yellow heat warning remains in effect for tonight, continuing tomorrow, as we are expecting a partly cloudy sky this evening, low of 20 degrees. Tomorrow, starting the day with sunshine, mix of sun and cloud for the afternoon. Chance of showers, possible afternoon thunderstorm, windy at times, high of 32 with humidex at 40. For Monday, clouds and showers, windy at 25. Monday, sunshine at 24. Tuesday, sunshine at 24. Wednesday, sunny and 27 degrees. And plan your week with a full 7-day forecast on the Lowen Body Shop weather page on Steinbach Online. I'm Addie Lowen.
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What Thrills Me, That's Music of the Hoppers, a song that charted at number 9 in December of 2010 and in January of 2011. And the Hoppers, Southern Gospel's favorite mixed group of 2010, and Kim Hopper, the favorite female singer of that year as well. The favorite male singer in 2010 was no stranger to that award. It was Ivan Parker. Here he comes with a gospel classic, Higher Ground.

0: Count Your Blessings Again. That's music of the Collingsworth family. And in 2010, the favorite young artist in Southern gospel music was their soprano singer, Brooklyn Collingsworth, later, of course, known as Brooklyn Blair. We'll find out who is a favorite Horizon individual and then present three songs nominated for the favorite song of 2010 as Heart of the South continues.
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0: Our journey through the best of the best of 2010 has arrived at the Horizon Individual. And winning that award in 2010 was Morgan Easter of Jeff and Sherry Easter. She's featured in this song, I Need You More Today.

0: The Sun Came Down, that's music of The Inspirations, another song nominated for the Favorite Song of 2010. Three more songs that got that nomination in 2010, and we'll hear from the favorite trio of that year right after this.
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3: The yellow heat warning remains in effect for tonight, continuing tomorrow, as we are expecting a partly cloudy sky this evening, low of 20 degrees. Tomorrow, starting the day with sunshine, mix of sun and cloud for the afternoon. Chance of showers, possible afternoon thunderstorm, windy at times. High of 32 with Humidex at 40. For Monday, clouds and showers, windy at 25. Monday, sunshine at 24. Tuesday, sunshine at 24. Wednesday, sunny and 27 degrees. And plan your week with a full 7-day forecast on the Lowen Body Shop weather page on Steinbeck Online. I'm Addie Lowen.
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0: In this package of the program, three more songs nominated for the Favorite Song of 2010. We get it started with the favorite trio of that year, the Booth Brothers. Here They Come, a song that charted in the top two in May of 2010, Peace in the Shelter.

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1: I'm Addie Lowen. So Environment Canada has once again issued a yellow heat warning as daytime high humidex values are expected to reach 38 to 40 degrees for the next

0: 2 days in portions of southern Manitoba. More weather details are coming up in just moments. The town of St. Anne is advising residents to expect temporary road closures and traffic delays as asphalt work gets underway starting this Monday. With more, here's reporter Darcy Wilkinson.
1: The project will take place on Smith Drive, Charrier Road, Finnegan Bridge, and in the area surrounding the Splash Park. Town officials say crews will make every effort to keep one lane of traffic open throughout the project. However, motorists should plan for delays and use caution when traveling through construction zones. The work is expected to take about 1 week to complete, weather permitting. I'm Darcy Wilkinson.
0: And a spinal cord injury educator and advocate recently participated in wheelchair rugby at the Southeast Event Center. Brianna Seawald says it was the first organized sport she had played in 6 years, and the experience was eye-opening.
2: I used to be very competitive for my accident, and I thought I lost that. Being able to try the sport again reminded me of who I was a little bit at my core. And even if things look different, it doesn't mean that you can't play sport anymore.
0: Seawald says that living with a disability can often be isolating, but the two sessions introduced her to new friends who understand those experiences. And playgrounds across southeast Manitoba are offering much more than swings and slides. In St. Agathe, Belle Riviere Park features an obstacle course, bike paths, and open space. Arm of Rishad Communications Coordinator Danielle Peters says that's what sets it apart.
3: I think that because there's like the traditional playground as well as like the wooden structure with, you know, all the obstacle courses as well, I think that that's a really attractive feature to a lot of people because there's kind of something for all ages, right? And that pergola is great to kind of sit down and have a snack with your family and things like that.
0: Several other communities across the southeast are also encouraging families to explore their local parks, making it easy to plan a summer day trip close to home. And Agape House is launching a new summer program to help teen girls build confidence, learn about healthy relationships, and connect with their peers. With more, here's reporter Afton Berg.
4: The six-week girls' youth group begins July 21st in Steinbach, with a second program also running in Lorette. Children's counselor Sam LaFond says reaching youth early is key.
5: I think it's important to have a youth group discussing these topics and to educate them early on, because when you're a new teenager, that's kind of typically when you can start to get into these relationships, and being able to spot what's unhealthy versus what's safe and healthy, I think, is very important.
4: The free program will also cover online safety, self-care, and conflict resolution. I'm Afton Berg.
0: And whether you're driving, working, or relaxing, the Stabag Online app makes it easy to listen live and keep up with the local news that matters most.
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0: The yellow heat warning remains in effect for tonight, continuing tomorrow, as we are expecting a partly cloudy sky this evening, low of 20 degrees. Tomorrow, starting the day with sunshine, mix of sun and cloud for the afternoon. Chance of showers, possible afternoon thunderstorm, windy at times, high of 32 with humidex at 40. For Monday, clouds and showers, windy at 25. Monday, sunshine at 24. Tuesday, sunshine at 24. Wednesday, sunny and 27 degrees. And plan your week with a full 7-day forecast on the Lowen Body Shop weather page on Steinbach Online. I'm Addie Lowen.
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1: The yellow heat warning remains in effect for tonight, continuing tomorrow, as we are expecting a partly cloudy sky this evening, low of 20 degrees. Tomorrow, starting the day with sunshine, mix of sun and cloud for the afternoon. Chance of showers, possible afternoon thunderstorm, windy at times. High of 32 with humidex at 40. For Monday, clouds and showers, windy at 25. Monday, sunshine at 24. Tuesday, sunshine at 24. Wednesday, sunny and 27 degrees. And plan your week with a full 7-day forecast on the Lowen Body Shop weather page on Steinbeck Online. I'm Addie Lowen.

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1: I'm Addie Lowen. So Environment Canada has once again issued a yellow heat warning as daytime high humidex values are expected to reach 38 to 40 degrees for the next 2 days in portions of southern Manitoba. More weather details are coming up in just moments. Then if you're looking for a new cool place to take the kids this summer, parents across southeast Manitoba have plenty of suggestions. One popular choice is Hespler Park in Niverville. Communications coordinator Teresa Mistelbacher says the 91-acre park offers activities for all ages.
2: There are soccer fields, there are multiple playground areas, including a little zip line, some climbing structures, there's a covered picnic shelter, there's a large play structure next to a splash pad.
1: Other favorite destinations mentioned by parents include parks in Cleefeld, St. Agathe, St. Anne, and La Broquerie. And spinal cord injury advocates are celebrating the success of a recent Give It A Go wheelchair rugby event at the

0: Southeast Event Center. With more, here's reporter Darcy Wilkinson.
1: Niverville's Jared Funk says the practice helped introduce many to the sport in a welcoming environment.
2: A lot of the new athletes that were there just took to it pretty quickly because the game itself is a mixture of soccer, hockey, and basketball, and rugby itself too, being the full contact that it is. Those that have played those sports before kind of catched on to it pretty quickly.
1: Looking ahead, Funk says he hopes the community will see even more adaptive sports opportunities. I'm Darcy Wilkinson.
0: And Agape House is inviting teen girls to take part in a new 6-week youth group this summer. The program will feature discussions, games, crafts, and activities focused on healthy relationships, online safety, and self-care. Sexual assault counselor advocate Emily Roy says the group is designed to feel safe and welcoming.
3: Too scared to come up to talk to one of us or just like in front of a group because I know it can be really intimidating. So yeah, we'll have that at least, even if they just come for one, just to get to know some people.
0: Registration is now open for programs in both Steinbach and Lorette. And the town of St. Anne is advising residents to expect temporary road closures and traffic delays as asphalt work gets underway starting this Monday. The project will take place on Smith Drive, Chatier Road, Finnegan Drive, and in the area surrounding the Splash Park. Town officials say crews will make every effort to keep one lane of traffic open throughout the project. However, motorists should plan for delays and use caution when traveling through construction zones. The work is expected to take about 1 week to complete, weather permitting. And whether you're on the go or at home, stay in the loop with the latest local stories. Download the Steinbach Online app and stream us anywhere.
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0: The yellow heat warning remains in effect for tonight, continuing tomorrow, as we are expecting a partly cloudy sky this evening, low of 20 degrees. Tomorrow, starting the day with sunshine, mix of sun and cloud for the afternoon. Chance of showers, possible afternoon thunderstorm, windy at times. High of 32 with Humidex at 40. For Monday, clouds and showers, windy at 25. Monday, sunshine at 24. Tuesday, sunshine at 24. Wednesday, sunny and 27 degrees. And plan your week with a full 7-day forecast on the Lowen Body Shop weather page on Steinbach Online. 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
1: I'm Addie Lowen. The yellow heat warning remains in effect for today. We're expecting a mix of sun and cloud, chance of showers, possibly an afternoon thunderstorm, and getting quite warm once again, high of 32 with humidex at 40 degrees. We'll get more weather details coming up in just moments. And Providence University College and Theological Seminary in Otterburn has officially brought athletics back home, with a newly renovated gymnasium now welcoming its first summer volleyball campers. Director of Athletics Joel Corsi says the project is about far more than a new floor.
2: To me, this is so much of the heartbeat of the campus, and to bring varsity athletics back on the weekends is going to ignite a passion on campus that's been missing.
1: The new gym features a hardwood court, retractable bleachers, a new logo, and several more upgrades still to come, noting it has been a long time in the making and the renovations are just what he dreamed of and more. And Manitobans can now recycle empty paper beverage cups in their blue bin.

0: Inspection Agency reviews feedback from producers and industry stakeholders. Rick Wright with the Manitoba Livestock Marketing Association says the discussion has not ended but has been paused while other industry priorities, including a new livestock inspection framework, move forward. He says traceability is about preparing for future disease outbreaks and protecting the long-term success of Manitoba's cattle industry. And morning, noon, and night, Stompak Online keeps you connected to the stories that matter in the Southeast. Download the Stompak Online app to stream us live.
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0: The yellow heat warning remains in effect for today, expecting a mostly clear start with a mix of sun and cloud this afternoon. Scattered showers, possible thunderstorm, windy at times, high of 32 with humidex at 40 degrees. Tonight, partly cloudy, chance of showers, possible thunderstorm, and a low of 19. Tomorrow, mostly cloudy, chance of showers, windy and 25. And for Tuesday, sunny and 24 degrees. And get all your weather details on the Lowen Body Shop local weather page on Steinbeck Online. 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
1: The yellow heat warning remains in effect for today, expecting a mostly clear start with a mix of sun and cloud this afternoon, scattered showers, possible thunderstorm, windy at times, high of 32 with humidex at 40 degrees. Tonight, partly cloudy, chance of showers, possible thunderstorm, and a low of 19. Tomorrow, mostly cloudy, chance of showers, windy and 25, and for Tuesday, sunny and 24 degrees. And get all your weather details on the Lowen Body Shop local weather page on Steinbeck Online. 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

0: 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The yellow heat warning remains in effect for today, expecting a mostly clear start with a mix of sun and cloud this afternoon. Scattered showers, possible thunderstorm, windy at times, high of 32 with humidex at 40 degrees. Tonight, partly cloudy, chance of showers, possible thunderstorm, and a low of 19. Tomorrow, mostly cloudy, chance of showers, windy and 25. And for Tuesday, sunny and 24 degrees. And get all your weather details on the Lowen Body Shop local weather page on Steinbeck Online. I'm Addie Lowen.
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1: The yellow heat warning remains in effect for today, expecting a mostly clear start with a mix of sun and cloud this afternoon, scattered showers, possible thunderstorm, windy at times, high of 32 with humidex at 40 degrees. Tonight, partly cloudy, chance of showers, possible thunderstorm, and a low of 19. Tomorrow, mostly cloudy, chance of showers, windy and 25, and for Tuesday, sunny and 24 degrees. And get all your weather details on the Lowen Body Shop local weather page on Steinbeck Online. 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
1: The yellow heat warning remains in effect for today, expecting a mostly clear start with a mix of sun and cloud this afternoon, scattered showers, possible thunderstorm, windy at times, high of 32 with humidex at 40 degrees. Tonight, partly cloudy, chance of showers, possible thunderstorm, and a low of 19. Tomorrow, mostly cloudy, chance of showers, windy and 25, and for Tuesday, sunny at 24 degrees. And get all your weather details on the Lowen Body Shop local weather page on Steinbeck Online. 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
1: The yellow heat warning remains in effect for today, expecting a mostly clear start with a mix of sun and cloud this afternoon, scattered showers, possible thunderstorm, windy at times, high of 32 with humidex at 40 degrees. Tonight, partly cloudy, chance of showers, possible thunderstorm, and a low of 19. Tomorrow, mostly cloudy, chance of showers, windy and 25, and for Tuesday, sunny and 24 degrees. And get all your weather details on the Lowen Body Shop local weather page on Steinbeck Online. 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

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Welcome to Sunday at CMU. I'm your host, Nicolene Clausen-Weeb. 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I invite you to pray with me. God, the giver of every gift, you are an awesome God, greater than our comprehension or our imagination. 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We come to you in thanksgiving and praise and place our lives into your hands. 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May your spirit settle within and among us, now and forever. In Jesus' name, amen.

0: A heat warning remains in effect. Today, mix of sun and cloud, 30% chance of showers late this afternoon with risk of a thunderstorm, fog patches dissipating this morning, and a high of 32. Tonight, partly cloudy, 30% chance of showers with risk of a thunderstorm, and a low of 18. Monday, mix of sun and cloud, 30% chance of showers in the afternoon, risk of a thunderstorm, and a high of 26. Tuesday, sunny, high 24. Wednesday, sunny, high of 27. Thursday, a mix of sun and cloud with a high of 30. Friday, mix of sun and cloud with a high of 28. Stay ahead of the weather with the full 7-day forecast on the Lowen Body Shop weather page on Steinbach Online.
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1: I'm Addie Lowen. The yellow heat warning remains in effect for today. With a mercury nearing 40 degrees, we are expecting showers, possibly a thunderstorm. More weather details are coming up in just moments. And now that the Prov gym renovations are nearing completion and is now ready to welcome athletes, the school is inviting the community to help complete its $1 million gymnasium transformation with their donations. Donor engagement advisor Gina Turnbull says every contribution makes a difference.
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1: 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And Manitoba can now recycle empty paper beverage cups in their blue bins, including coffee cups and fountain drink cups. With more, here's reporter Afton Berg.
3: The change follows a review by Multimaterial Stewardship Manitoba and its partners, which confirmed paper cups can now be sorted and recycled through the province's existing system. Christina Rust, Executive Director of Multimaterial Stewardship Manitoba, says, quote, "Adding paper cups to the blue bin removes a long-standing exception and makes recycling simpler, clearer, and more convenient. Before tossing a cup into the blue bin, make sure it's empty, remove the lid, and remember that plastic coffee cup lids are still not accepted for recycling." I'm Afton Berg.
1: And Manitoba's proposed cattle traceability program remains on hold while the Canadian Food Inspection Agency reviews feedback from producers and industry stakeholders. Rick Wright with the Manitoba Livestock Marketing Association says the discussion has not ended but has been paused while other industry priorities, including a new livestock inspection framework, move forward. He says traceability is about preparing for future disease outbreaks and protecting the long-term success of Manitoba's cattle industry. And the town of St. Anne is advising its residents to expect temporary road closures and traffic delays as asphalt work gets underway tomorrow. The project will take place on Smith Drive, Chaudière Road, Finnegan Bridge, and in the area surrounding the splash park. Town officials say crews will make every effort to keep one lane of traffic open throughout the project. However, motorists should plan for delays and use caution when traveling through construction zones. The work is expected to take about 1 week to complete, weather permitting. And whether you're driving, working, or relaxing, the Steinbeck Online app makes it easy to listen live and keep up with the local news that matters most.
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4: A heat warning remains in effect. Today, mix of sun and cloud, 30% chance of showers late this afternoon with risk of a thunderstorm, fog patches dissipating this morning, and a high of 32. Tonight, partly cloudy, 30% chance of showers with risk of a thunderstorm, and a low of 18. Monday, mix of sun and cloud, 30% chance of showers in the afternoon, risk of a thunderstorm, and a high of 26. Tuesday, sunny, high of 24. Wednesday, sunny, high of 27. Thursday, a mix of sun and cloud with a high of 30. Friday, mix of sun and cloud with a high of 28. Stay ahead of the weather with the full 7-day forecast on the Lowen Body Shop weather page on Steinbeck Online.
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5: Good morning, and now it is time for this morning's funeral announcements. Dennis Lang, 58, of the RM of Emerson Franklin, passed away Wednesday, July 8th, at his residence. He is survived by his wife Shelley and his father, Clarence Lang. He was predeceased by his mother, Helen. The funeral service for Dennis Lang will be held Tuesday, 10 a.m., at Zion Lutheran Church, Friedensthal, with ash interment at Friedensthal Cemetery. Viewing will be held at Weeb Funeral Home, Altona, Saturday from 10:30 to 1 p.m. Donations may be made to Heart and Stroke Foundation, Silo Mission, or the Zion Lutheran Church. Arrangements by Weeb Funeral Home, Altona. Henry Clausen, 43, of Altona, formerly of Rosenfeld, passed away Friday, July 10th, at his residence. He is survived by his wife Lisa, one daughter, six sons, five sisters, six brothers, and their families. He was predeceased by his parents, Peter and Agonitha Clausen, and one son in infancy. The funeral service for Henry Clausen will be held Monday, 2 p.m. at Rhineland Mennonite Church, with burial at Schoenthal Cemetery. Viewing will be held at Weeb Funeral Home, Altona, Sunday from 1 to 6:30 p.m. and at the church prior to the service. Donations may be made to assist the family with funeral expenses. Arrangements by Weeb Funeral Home, Altona.
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1: I'm Addie Lowen. The yellow heat warning remains in effect for today. We're expecting a mix of sun and cloud, chance of showers, possibly an afternoon thunderstorm, and getting quite warm once again, high of 32 with humidex at 40 degrees. We'll get more weather details coming up in just moments. And Providence University College and Theological Seminary in Otterburn has officially brought athletics back home, with a newly renovated gymnasium now welcoming its first summer volleyball campers. Director of Athletics Joel Corsi says the project is about far more than a new floor.
2: To me, this is so much of the heartbeat of the campus, and to bring varsity athletics back on the weekends is going to ignite a passion on campus that's been missing.
1: The new gym features a hardwood court, retractable bleachers, a new logo, and several more upgrades still to come, noting it has been a long time in the making and the renovations are just what he dreamed of and more. And Manitobans can now recycle empty paper beverage cups in their blue bins, including coffee cups and fountain drink cups. With more, here's reporter Afton Berg.
3: The change follows a review by Multimaterial Stewardship Manitoba and its partners, which confirmed paper cups can now be sorted and recycled through the province's existing system. Christina Rust, Executive Director of Multimaterial Stewardship Manitoba, says, quote, "Adding paper cups to the blue bin removes a long-standing exception and makes recycling simpler, clearer, and more convenient. Before tossing a cup into the blue bin, make sure it's empty, remove the lid, and remember that plastic coffee cup lids are still not accepted for recycling." I'm Afton Berg.
1: And Manitoba's proposed cattle traceability program remains on hold while the Canadian Food Inspection Agency reviews feedback from producers and industry stakeholders. Rick Wright with the Manitoba Livestock Marketing Association says the discussion has not ended but has been paused while other industry priorities, including a new livestock inspection framework, move forward. He says traceability is about preparing for future disease outbreaks and protecting the long-term success of Manitoba's cattle industry. And morning, noon, and night, Steinbeck Online keeps you connected to the stories that matter in the Southeast. Download the Steinbeck Online app to stream us live.
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4: A heat warning remains in effect. Today, mix of sun and cloud, 30% chance of showers late this afternoon with risk of a thunderstorm, fog patches dissipating this morning, and a high of 32. Tonight, partly cloudy, 30% chance of showers with risk of a thunderstorm, and a low of 18. Monday, mix of sun and cloud, 30% chance of showers in the afternoon, risk of a thunderstorm, and a high of 26. Tuesday, sunny, high of 24. Wednesday, sunny, high of 27. Thursday, a mix of sun and cloud with a high of 30. Friday, mix of sun and cloud with a high of 28. Stay ahead of the weather with the full 7-day forecast on the Low & Body Shop weather page on Steinbeck Online.

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2: Good morning. Grace and peace to you from God the Father and our Lord Jesus Christ. Welcome to worship this morning. There are a couple announcements I want us to take note of. The first is we are truly in summer mode. I don't know if it feels like summer mode to you. It kind of does to me, but that means that a few things change. Our administrative office hours change to just Tuesday, Thursday, and Friday now. And we will no longer have the screen for the next 2 months, so we'll be opening up our hymnals and singing out of there. Our sermon series theme has to do with grace, and so it's perfect timing for Janet and I to play and sing again so that you can offer us much grace. You will notice there was no prelude. That's because I don't have the abilities. So let's begin our worship in song, and I invite you to stand and turn to number 6 in your blue hymnals here in this place.

0: Receive all of our prayers, the spoken and the unspoken, the hopeful and the doubting, through the love of Christ, who reminds us again and again that your grace is larger than our failures and your mercy deeper than our fear. Amen. I will have you stand together as we pronounce our benediction and we sing our final hymn together. Please stand. And now I pray that the love of God and the grace of the Lord Jesus Christ and the fellowship of the Holy Spirit would be yours today and every day. Amen.
1: 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You shall go out with joy, and we will sing this through three times.

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1: There is a yellow heat warning in effect for today. We're expecting a mix of sun and cloud, slight chance of showers late this afternoon, possible thunderstorm, windy at times, high of 32 with humidex at 40 degrees. Tonight, partly cloudy, slight chance of showers, possible thunderstorm overnight, and a low of 18. Tomorrow, mix of sun and cloud, chance of showers, possible thunderstorm, windy as well, high of 26 with humidex at 31. And for Tuesday, sunny and 24. For the latest local weather updates, visit the Lowen Body Shop weather page on Steinbach Online. I'm Addie Lowen.

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1: I'm Addie Lowen. The yellow heat warning remains in effect for today. With a mercury nearing 40 degrees, we are expecting showers, possibly a thunderstorm. More weather details are coming up in just moments. And now that the Prov gym renovations are nearing completion and is now ready to welcome athletes, the school is inviting the community to help complete its $1 million gymnasium transformation with their donations. Donor engagement advisor Gina Turnbull says every contribution makes a difference.
2: What you can do cheerfully is just such a gift, and every amount will fit into a bigger picture. So everyone will have a different size puzzle piece, but every bit is super meaningful.
1: The gym is the first major project under Providence's $20 million centennial campaign, with donations supporting a new home for pilot athletes and future students. Find details on how you can make a difference with a donation in the story online. And Manitoba can now recycle empty paper beverage cups in their blue bins, including coffee cups and fountain drink cups. With more, here's reporter Afton Berg.
3: The change follows a review by Multimaterial Stewardship Manitoba and its partners, which confirmed paper cups can now be sorted and recycled through the province's existing system. Christina Rust, Executive Director of Multimaterial Stewardship Manitoba, says, quote, "Adding paper cups to the blue bin removes a long-standing exception and makes recycling simpler, clearer, and more convenient. Before tossing a cup into the blue bin, make sure it's empty, remove the lid, and remember that plastic coffee cup lids are still not accepted for recycling." I'm Afton Berg.
1: And Manitoba's proposed cattle traceability program remains on hold while the Canadian Food Inspection Agency reviews feedback from producers and industry stakeholders. Rick Wright with the Manitoba Livestock Marketing Association says the discussion has not ended but has been paused while other industry priorities, including a new livestock inspection framework, move forward. He says traceability is about preparing for future disease outbreaks and protecting the long-term success of Manitoba's cattle industry. And the town of St. Anne is advising its residents to expect temporary road closures and traffic delays as asphalt work gets underway tomorrow. The project will take place on Smith Drive, Chaudière Road, Finnegan Bridge, and in the area surrounding the Splash Park. Town officials say crews will make every effort to keep one lane of traffic open throughout the project. However, motorists should plan for delays and use caution when traveling through construction zones. The work is expected to take about 1 week to complete, weather permitting. And whether you're driving, working, or relaxing, the Steinbach Online app makes it easy to listen live and keep up with the local news that matters most.
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1: There is a yellow heat warning in effect for today. We're expecting a mix of sun and cloud, slight chance of showers late this afternoon, possible thunderstorm, windy at times, high of 32 with humidex at 40 degrees. Tonight, partly cloudy, slight chance of showers, possible thunderstorm overnight, and a low of 18. Tomorrow, mix of sun and cloud, chance of showers, possible thunderstorm, windy as well, high of 26 with humidex at 31. And for Tuesday, sunny and 24. For the latest local weather updates, visit the Lowen Body Shop weather page on Steinbach Online. I'm Addie Lowen.

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1: I'm Addie Lowen. The yellow heat warning remains in effect for today. We're expecting a mix of sun and cloud, chance of showers, possibly an afternoon thunderstorm, and getting quite warm once again, high of 32 with humidex at 40 degrees. We'll get more weather details coming up in just moments. And Providence University College and Theological Seminary in Otterburn has officially brought athletics back home, with a newly renovated gymnasium now welcoming its first summer volleyball campers. Director of Athletics Joel Corsi says the project is about far more than a new floor.
2: To me, this is so much of the heartbeat of the campus, and to bring varsity athletics back on the weekends is going to ignite a passion on campus that's been missing.
1: The new gym features a hardwood court, retractable bleachers, a new logo, and several more upgrades still to come, noting it has been a long time in the making and the renovations are just what he dreamed of and more. And Manitobans can now recycle empty paper beverage cups in their blue bins, including coffee cups and fountain drink cups. With more, here's reporter Afton Berg.
3: The change follows a review by Multimaterial Stewardship Manitoba and its partners, which confirmed paper cups can now be sorted and recycled through the province's existing system. Christina Rust, Executive Director of Multimaterial Stewardship Manitoba, says, quote, "Adding paper cups to the blue bin removes a long-standing exception and makes recycling simpler, clearer, and more convenient. Before tossing a cup into the blue bin, make sure it's empty, remove the lid, and remember that plastic coffee cup lids are still not accepted for recycling." I'm Afton Berg.
1: And Manitoba's proposed cattle traceability program remains on hold while the Canadian Food Inspection Agency reviews feedback from producers and industry stakeholders. Rick Wright with the Manitoba Livestock Marketing Association says the discussion has not ended but has been paused while other industry priorities, including a new livestock inspection framework, move forward. He says traceability is about preparing for future disease outbreaks and protecting the long-term success of Manitoba's cattle industry. And morning, noon, and night, Steinbeck Online keeps you connected to the stories that matter in the Southeast. Download the Steinbeck Online app to stream us live. There is a yellow heat warning in effect for today. We're expecting a mix of sun and cloud, slight chance of showers late this afternoon, possible thunderstorm, windy at times, high of 32 with humidex at 40 degrees. Tonight, partly cloudy, slight chance of showers, possible thunderstorm overnight, and a low of 18. Tomorrow, mix of sun and cloud, chance of showers, possible thunderstorm, windy as well, high of 26 with humidex at 31. And for Tuesday, sunny and 24. For the latest local weather updates, visit the Low and Body Shop weather page on Steinbeck Online. I'm Addie Lowen.
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Violinist James Ennis. Pianist Megumi Masaki. Manitoba musicians on the world stage. 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

0: The yellow heat warning remains in effect tonight. We're expecting a partly cloudy sky, slight chance of showers, possible thunderstorm, windy overnight, and a low of 18 degrees. Tomorrow, mostly cloudy, chance of showers, possible afternoon thunderstorm, windy, high of 26 with humidex at 31. For Tuesday, sunny and 24, Wednesday, sunshine and 28 degrees. Get the latest local weather details on the Lowen Body Shop weather page on Steinbach Online. I'm Addie Lowen.
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0: A heat warning remains in effect. Tonight, partly cloudy, 30% chance of showers and risk of a thunderstorm, and a low of 18. Monday, mainly cloudy, 30% chance of showers in the afternoon with risk of a thunderstorm, and a high of 26. Monday night, clearing in the evening, and a low of 14. Tuesday, sunny, high of 24. Wednesday, sunny, a high of 28. Thursday, sunny, a high of 30. Friday, mix of sun and cloud, 30% chance of showers, and a high of 28. Stay ahead of the weather with the full 7-day forecast on the Lowen Body Shop weather page on Steinbach Online.
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3: Welcome to Spread the Word Now. Faith comes by hearing, and hearing by the word of the Lord. The Lord Jesus declares, "Man shall not live by bread alone, but by every word that proceeds from the mouth of God." It is my earnest prayer that as you receive the ever-living word, the brokenhearted will be healed, there will be liberty to the oppressed, recovery of sight to the spiritually blind, in the name of the Lord Jesus. I pray that the words you hear will not be persuasive words of man's wisdom, but in demonstration of the Spirit and of power, so that your faith will not be in the wisdom of man, but in the power of God.
4: Hello everyone. This is Brother Tom Kilmogbe, standing in for Pastor Joe Jardine of Spread the Word Global Ministries. And today we have the privilege of bringing God's word to you. And the title of today's message is Activating God's Help for Breakthrough. Activating God's Help for Breakthrough. The key text for today is taken from Isaiah chapter 41 from verses 10 to 13. And the Bible says, He says, "Fear not," this is God speaking, "for I am with you. Be not dismayed, for I am your God. I will strengthen you. Yes, I will help you. I will uphold you with my righteous right hand." This is NKJV. Verse 11 says, "Behold, all those who are incensed against you shall be ashamed and disgraced. They shall be as nothing, and those who strive with you shall perish. You shall seek them and not find them. Those who contend with you, those who contended with you, those who war against you shall be as nothing, as a non-existent thing. For I," listen to this, "the Lord your God will hold your right hand, saying to you, fear not, I will help you." Listen to this again. It says, "For I, the Lord, your God, will hold your right hand, saying to you, fear not, I will help you." Now, this message is for you, whatever situation it is that you are going through. God's promise to you is that He will help you. So number one point I want to register today is that the help of God is a promise. The help of God to you is a promise that He made specifically to you. Understand that. Because He has the capability to fulfill that promise, that's why He's able to make that promise. Then number two, that promise is for you. That promise is not for someone else. That promise is directly directed at you. So you need to understand that you need to personalize this promise. It's not a vague promise. It's a promise that is directed to you. Number three, that promise is available to you, and it's available to you right now. So when we're talking about the promise of God, we're not talking about it being vague, as in the past. This is a promise of God that is currently available to you according to His word. So understand that the promise of God can be activated because it holds right now. It's still in existence. It wasn't just made in those days. It is made for all time. Hallelujah. The Bible says in 2 Peter 1:4, it says, "By which have been given to us exceedingly great and precious promises, that through these we will be partakers of the divine nature, having escaped the corruption that is in the world through lust." So the help of God, that promise of the help of God, is for now. It wasn't for just the past. Is for now, because we inherited this promise in Christ. Praise the Lord. Now, let's go through an example of someone that God helped. That's the example that God gave me to share with you today. And that can be found in 2 Chronicles chapter 26, verses 1 to 15. And that's about King Uzziah. The Bible says in verse 1, it says, chapter 26, "Now all the people of Judah took Uzziah, who was 16 years old, and made him king instead of his father Amaziah. He built Elath and restored it to Judah after the king rested with his fathers. Uzziah was 16 years old when he became king, and he reigned 52 years in Jerusalem. His mother's name was Jeculiah of Jerusalem. And the Bible says that he did what was right in the sight of the Lord, according to all that his father Amaziah had done. He sought God in the days of Zechariah, who had understanding in the visions of God. And as long as he sought the Lord, God made him prosper. Now he went out and made war against the Philistines and broke down the wall of Gath, the wall of Jabneh, and the wall of Ashdod. And he built cities around Ashdod and among the Philistines." Now listen to verse 7. The Bible says God helped him against the Philistines, against the Arabians who lived in Gobah, against the Meunites. God helped him. For the Bible to go ahead to accentuate that means it was an obvious thing. It wasn't by his own ability. It was obvious it was God that helped him. Now, when you go further, you see ways in which God helped him. Verses 8 down to 14. It says, "Also the Ammonites brought tribute to Uzziah. His fame spread as far as the entrance of Egypt, for he became exceedingly strong." That's what happens when God helps you. Now, that promise, like I said, wasn't just to Uzziah. It's not an Old Testament promise alone. It's a promise that we have inherited even in Christ. The whole premise of salvation is God coming to our aid. God made provision for us to be able to tap into His power, His wisdom, His understanding to aid us in situations that we come in contact with in our daily lives. So understand that the promise is for you right now. You can activate the help of God in obtaining breakthroughs, whether it's family, whether it's a job, whether it's finances, whatever it is that is in front of you, whatever the situation is that you are going through, the help of God is there and is just waiting for you to activate it. Let's understand that. Verses 15, the Bible says, and he made devices in Jerusalem, invented by skillful men, to be on the towers and the corners, to shoot arrows and large stones. So his fame spread far and wide, for he was marvelously helped till he became strong. You see that? Invention, skillful inventions, breakthroughs by the help of God. So understand that. The Bible says he was marvelously helped till he became very strong. The help of God makes you strong, makes you stronger than what you are now. The help of God helps you to get to heights that you never could get to by your power. The help of God helps you to advance, to experience breakthroughs beyond your natural ability. Understand that. And the help is available to you. So in this part one, I want to bring it to your understanding that help is a promise that God has made to you, and that help is a forever promise that is available to you now through Christ Jesus. It's part of the inheritance that we have obtained in Christ. So everything that is within God's disposal, his power, his wisdom, his understanding, the angels of God, the mighty angels of God are at his disposal to come to your aid when you need them. So you need to understand that God has made that provision for you. But there's something important that you need to understand about the help of God. Even though those promises are made and they are readily available to you, there is something you need to know. You need to know how to activate that promise. You need to know how to tap into that help of God that God has made provision for you. There's a way to do it. You can go through stuff if you don't know how to activate that help of God, that enablement of God, that power of God, that wisdom of God in your situation and circumstances. You could go through stuff you are not supposed to go through.

0: The Holy Spirit is backing it. Those are part and parcel of all that is available to you through the help of God. But understand it today, God's people, you need to know how to activate God's help. We'd like to stop there for this time. But I want to pray with you that in the mighty name of Jesus, the wisdom to activate the help of God in your time of need be granted to you. That wisdom you need for breakthrough, that wisdom you need to activate the power of God to help you through that situation, that wisdom I receive for you in the mighty name of Jesus. I pray, my friend, that the power of God works on your behalf, that it will transform your life forever. Thank you very much. God bless you richly. In the mighty name of Jesus.
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1: A heat warning remains in effect. Tonight, partly cloudy, 30% chance of showers and risk of a thunderstorm, and a low of 18. Monday, mainly cloudy, 30% chance of showers in the afternoon with risk of a thunderstorm, and a high of 26. Monday night, clearing in the evening, and a low of 14. Tuesday, sunny, high of 24. Wednesday, sunny, a high of 28. Thursday, sunny, a high of 30. Friday, mix of sun and cloud, 30% chance of showers, and a high of 28. Stay ahead of the weather with the full 7-day forecast on the Lowen Body Shop weather page on Steinbach Online.

0: A heat warning remains in effect. Tonight, partly cloudy, 30% chance of showers and risk of a thunderstorm, and a low of 18. Monday, mainly cloudy, 30% chance of showers in the afternoon with risk of a thunderstorm, and a high of 26. Monday night, clearing in the evening, and a low of 14. Tuesday, sunny, high of 24. Wednesday, sunny, a high of 28. Thursday, sunny, a high of 30. Friday, mix of sun and cloud, 30% chance of showers, and a high of 28. Stay ahead of the weather with the full 7-day forecast on the Lowen Body Shop weather page on Steinbach Online.
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